0: September 3rd. Caribou residents can have campfires that are 0.5 meters high and wide. Other items residents can use again are sky lanterns, an outdoor wood oven such as a pizza oven, and wood fire hot tubs. The fire center says Category 2 and 3 fire bans will remain in effect until October 31st. Residents are asked if they are having a campfire to be cautious and follow all regulations, however. Anyone caught in contravention with the regulations could receive a ticket of up to $1,150 and possible further penalties. Switching to sports, Major League Baseball action tonight. The Toronto Blue Jays are underway in Cleveland, beginning a critical three-game series against the Guardians, who have the final wildcard spot in the American League. They open the night a game and a half up on the Jays. Right now, they are scoreless in the fifth inning. Toronto is also tied with Texas and just a half game up on Baltimore. Caribou weather for today, a mix of sun and cloud, a chance of showers, risk of a thunderstorm, also hazy, and a high up around 25 degrees. And then for tonight, partly cloudy skies, still a bit hazy, still a chance of showers, risk of a thunderstorm, and an overnight low of 11 in Quesnel and Williams Lake, 13 in 100 Mile House. 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

Now the Foo Fighters learn to fly on the goat. Have you heard the news? One of your favorite Canadian bands just added more dates to their comeback tour. This is super exciting. Now their tour is going to be a total of 92 shows. You're going to find out which band coming up in around 7 minutes. Now here's the latest one from 3 Days Grace. It's Don't Want to Go Home Tonight on the GOAT.

0: So Rush is the Canadian band who's adding more dates to their comeback tour, 50-something. So the new shows are going to be happening in Houston October 1st, October 23rd, and 21st and 23rd in St. Louis, Cincinnati, then November 15th in Pittsburgh. And as for their shows up north, well, here in Canada, in Montreal, September 2nd and 4th at the Bell Centre. You can also go see them in Edmonton, December 10th and 12th. And they're going to be coming to Vancouver in December 15th and 17th. That's pretty cool, you know, giving you a lot of time in advance to book your hotel and plane tickets. Maybe you could drive there. It's only 6 hours away. And next year, they're going to be adding more international dates in Argentina, Brazil, Germany, France, Netherlands, UK, Poland, Italy. Wow! You know, for a reunion tour, probably the biggest one I've ever seen. 92 shows in total. So if you want to go on vacation this year or anytime next year, you can always add some Rush tickets to your itinerary.
1: When people notice a forest or a farm, they may imagine the stories that could take place in such a magical setting. But many forests and many farm stories go beyond once upon a time. They play a huge role in the Cariboo's industrial heritage. The local economy's very rustic and largely based on forestry and agriculture, from pulp and paper to food and drink production. The stories of many of the Cariboo's industries begin with local forests and farms.
2: Hi, I'm Adrienne Gear, president of the BC Nurses Union. Labor Day is a reminder that generations of workers organized and fought for the rights workers have today. This summer, 60,000 nurses across British Columbia took lawful job action during the longest nursing strike in our province's history. During this time, nearly 6,000 nurses reported intimidation and harassment from their employers, including threats of discipline. Labor Day reminds us that workers' rights are won through struggle and that every generation has a responsibility to defend them. To every nurse who courageously showed up for one another on behalf of our patients, and to the labor allies and members of the public who joined us in solidarity, thank you.
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0: Here's your 2020 weather. Drive at 5 edition. So basically it's the same thing during the drive at 5. It's 5:25 p.m. and we are going to be falling all the way down to 11. It's going to be kind of cloudy tonight. Tomorrow, high 21, pretty sunny. Tomorrow night, some rain, 10. And yeah, even Thursday, Friday, rain. And we're going to be climbing to the 20s. Right now, we are sitting at 23. And here's Owl Nation. Sail on the goat.

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0: That was Queen on the Goat. How's your Tuesday been going? I'm Nick Iatropoulos. And by the way, Queen. Well, that name was chosen by Freddie Mercury because he wanted something that felt majestic and immediate and larger than life. Speaking of another band that was larger than life, the Beastie Boys are just that. And they did something so ridiculous, but I don't really want to look it up on a work computer because I'm kind of scared of the results Google will throw at me. So Alan Cross will tell you all about it.
1: This is the ongoing history of new music with Alan Cross.
2: When the Beastie Boys were revving up in the very late 1980s, they were into a lot of frat boy humor. How could they attract attention? When they embarked on their License to Ill tour, one of their stage props was a gigantic 20-foot hydraulic penis. Which of the three guys thought of it first is lost to history, but we do know that they all loved the idea because it was the most idiotic thing ever. They had to do it, so they did. When it came time to play You Gotta Fight for Your Right to Party, this thing would rise out of the stage. As far as I know, the Beasties only used it for this one tour, but they still have it. It's sitting in a 5x5 storage box in a warehouse somewhere in New Jersey. They have no use for it anymore, but it seems like a shame to throw it out.
1: The ongoing history of new music with Alan Cross.
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11: 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It's the highway that runs north-south throughout much of the Cariboo. But there are other very important highways that lead you to very important places. There's Highway 20. It takes you from Williams Lake to Bella Coola. And there's Highway 26. It starts just north of Quesnel and ends in Barkerville. 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

0: Nobody sounds quite like Ray Mayda. Seriously, we need to find a way to archive his vocal cords and recreate them. Ew, that sounds gross. Well, LP is just that amazing because of him. That was Superman's Dead on the Goat. And that's it for me. 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
1: Good evening, I'm Taryn Midzane. RCMP confirmed that two people were injured earlier today in a single vehicle accident on Highway 97 between Quesnel and Hixson. Police say they were called to the scene at 1:45 p.m. The driver and a passenger in a hydrovac semi-truck that flipped over were both taken to hospital with minor injuries. The highway was closed initially and is now open to single-lane alternating traffic. RCMP say it is expected to remain that way for a while as a second tow truck has been called to the scene to assist with the cleanup. The candidate nomination period for the upcoming municipal election is now open. It opened today and will close at 4 p.m. on Friday, September 11th. That is for those running for council, the Caribou Regional District, and for school board. Candidates wishing to file nomination documents for council in Quesnel are encouraged to book an appointment with the chief election officer by phone or online. Nomination packages are available at City Hall or online. In Williams Lake and 100 Mile House, packages must be picked up in person. Lake City residents are also asked to book an appointment with the Chief Election Officer. General voting day is on Saturday, October 17th. And s'mores can now be added back on some household menus across the Caribou. The BC Wildfire Service and the Caribou Fire Center has rescinded the Category 1 campfire prohibition across the region in the Silcotine Declared Title Area, effective at 12 p.m. on Thursday, September 3rd. Caribou residents can have campfires that are half a meter high and wide. Other items residents can use again are sky lanterns and outdoor wood ovens such as pizza ovens or wood fire hot tubs. The Fire Center says Category 2 and 3 fire bans still remain in effect until October 31st. First across the fire center, and residents are asked if they are having a campfire to be cautious and follow all regulations. Anyone caught in contravention with the regulations may get ticketed $1,150 and possibly further penalties. And BC officials confirm multiple human errors in this year's budget led the government to overstate its forecasted revenues from natural gas royalties. Energy Ministry officials say the projected revenues over the next 5 years should actually be about $1.5 billion lower than initially reported. Energy Minister Adrian Dix downplayed the shortfall, saying natural gas markets are volatile and projections often don't match the final revenues.
2: This affects, I guess, people's assessment of things, but I think that what you have to do when an error is found, when a human error is found, you have to correct it, make sure that it doesn't happen again.
1: Premier David Eby says he has asked the BC's Auditor General to investigate the error. And in the Caribou's forecast, partly cloudy tonight with chances of showers and risks of thunderstorms, lows of 11 degrees and fog patches developing before morning. Tomorrow is looking to be sunny and warm, a few clouds in the skies with highs of around 24. 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
3: His career took him here, there, and everywhere, including the Caribou, where he owned a log cabin. His full name was Sir Matthew Bailey Begbie. His work was with the colonial government, then as a successful lawyer, and then as BC's first Chief Justice in the 1800s. Matthew Begbie was known as the Hanging Judge and left a controversial legacy. This famed jurist traveled throughout the Caribou maintaining the law while living in his log cabin in what's now the ghost town of Richfield.
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1: It's that time again. The Caribou Chilcotin School District 27 welcomes everyone back for another school year. They would like to remind everyone that classes start Wednesday morning, September 9th, for a shortened day. Check your school's website for specific times. 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It's time to slow down and to watch for kids crossing the streets and getting on and off buses. 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
1: Good evening, I'm Taryn Midzane. RCMP confirmed that two people were injured earlier today in a single vehicle accident on Highway 97 between Quesnel and Hixson. Police say they were called to the scene at 1:45 p.m. The driver and a passenger in a hydrovac semi-truck that flipped over were both taken to hospital with minor injuries. The highway was closed initially and is now open to single lane alternating traffic. RCMP say it is expected to remain that way for a while as a second tow truck has been called to the scene to assist with the cleanup. The candidate nomination period for the upcoming municipal election is now open. It opened today and will close at 4 p.m. on Friday, September 11th. That is for those running for council, the Caribou Regional District, and for school board. Candidates wishing to file nomination documents for council in Quesnel are encouraged to book an appointment with the chief election officer by phone or online. Nomination packages are available at City Hall or online. In Williams Lake and 100 Mile House, packages must be picked up in person. Lake City residents are also asked to book an appointment with the Chief Election Officer. General voting day is on Saturday, October 17th. And s'mores can now be added back on some household menus across the Caribou. The BC Wildfire Service and the Caribou Fire Center has rescinded the Category 1 campfire prohibition across the region in the Silcotine Declared Title area, effective at 12 p.m. on Thursday, September 3rd. Caribou residents can have campfires that are half a meter high and wide. Other items residents can use again are sky lanterns and outdoor wood ovens such as pizza ovens or wood fire hot tubs. The Fire Center says Category 2 and 3 fire bans still remain in effect until October 31st. First across the fire center, and residents are asked if they are having a campfire to be cautious and follow all regulations. Anyone caught in contravention with the regulations may get ticketed $1,150 and possibly further penalties. And BC officials confirm multiple human errors in this year's budget led the government to overstate its forecasted revenues from natural gas royalties. Energy Ministry officials say the projected revenues over the next 5 years should actually be about $1.5 billion lower than initially reported. Energy Minister Adrian Dix downplayed the shortfall, saying natural gas markets are volatile and projections often don't match the final revenues.
2: This affects, I guess, people's assessment of things, but I think that what you have to do when an error is found, when a human error is found, you have to correct it, make sure that it doesn't happen again.
1: Premier David Eby says he has asked the BC's Auditor General to investigate the error. And in the Caribou's forecast, partly cloudy tonight with chances of showers and risks of thunderstorms, lows of 11 degrees, and fog patches developing before morning. Tomorrow is looking to be sunny and warm, a few clouds in the skies with highs of around 24. 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
3: 1 mile, 2 miles.
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1: Good evening, I'm Taryn Midzane. RCMP confirmed that two people were injured earlier today in a single vehicle accident on Highway 97 between Quesnel and Hixson. Police say they were called to the scene at 1:45 p.m. The driver and a passenger in a hydrovac semi-truck that flipped over were both taken to hospital with minor injuries. The highway was closed initially and is now open to single lane alternating traffic. RCMP say it is expected to remain that way for a while as a second tow truck has been called to the scene to assist with the cleanup. The candidate nomination period for the upcoming municipal election is now open. It opened today and will close at 4 p.m. on Friday, September 11th. That is for those running for council, the Caribou Regional District, and for school board. Candidates wishing to file nomination documents for council in Quesnel are encouraged to book an appointment with the chief election officer by phone or online. Nomination packages are available at City Hall or online. In Williams Lake and 100 Mile House, packages must be picked up in person. Lake City residents are also asked to book an appointment with the Chief Election Officer. General voting day is on Saturday, October 17th. And s'mores can now be added back on some household menus across the Caribou. The BC Wildfire Service and the Caribou Fire Center has rescinded the Category 1 campfire prohibition across the region in the Silcotine Declared Title area, effective at 12 p.m. on Thursday, September 3rd. Caribou residents can have campfires that are half a meter high and wide. Other items residents can use again are sky lanterns and outdoor wood ovens such as pizza ovens or wood fire hot tubs. The Fire Center says Category 2 and 3 fire bans still remain in effect until October 31st. First across the fire center, and residents are asked if they are having a campfire to be cautious and follow all regulations. Anyone caught in contravention with the regulations may get ticketed $1,150 and possibly further penalties. And BC officials confirmed multiple human errors in this year's budget led the government to overstate its forecasted revenues from natural gas royalties. Energy Ministry officials say the projected revenues over the next 5 years should actually be about $1.5 billion lower than initially reported. Energy Minister Adrian Dix downplayed the shortfall, saying natural gas markets are volatile and projections often don't match the final revenues.
2: This affects, I guess, people's assessment of things, but I think that what you have to do when a human error is found, you have to correct it, make sure that it doesn't happen again.
1: Premier David Eby says he has asked the BC's Auditor General to investigate the error. And in the Caribou's forecast, partly cloudy tonight with chances of showers and risks of thunderstorms, lows of 11 degrees and fog patches developing before morning. Tomorrow is looking to be sunny and warm, a few clouds in the skies with highs of around 24. 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
1: Miners poured into BC after gold was discovered along the Fraser and Thompson River in 1858. They found their way to Williams Creek in the Caribou, with all goods brought in by horses and mules. As time went on, a wagon road was built to easily transport more supplies. Barkerville became the largest city north of San Francisco and west of Chicago at its peak. Today, Barkerville serves as a tourist town where visitors get a glimpse of the past life. 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
4: When you think highway in the Caribou, you think 97. It's the highway that runs north-south throughout much of the Caribou. But there are other very important highways that lead you to very important places. There's Highway 20. It takes you from Williams Lake to Bella Coola. And there's Highway 26. It starts just north of Quesnel and ends in Barkerville. Many highways, many destinations. Wherever you may be in the Caribou, wherever your plans to go, whichever highway you take, drive safely.
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0: the acoustic phenomenon that I hear coming out of my radio and headphones. I'm happy with it. And keep me going. Much love.
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2: Hi, I'm Adrienne Gear, president of the BC Nurses Union. Labor Day is a reminder that generations of workers organized and fought for the rights workers have today. This summer, 60,000 nurses across British Columbia took lawful job action during the longest nursing strike in our province's history. During this time, nearly 6,000 nurses reported intimidation and harassment from their employers, including threats of discipline. Labor Day reminds us that workers' rights are won through struggle, and that every generation has a responsibility to defend them. To every nurse who courageously showed up for one another on behalf of our patients, and to the labor allies and members of the public who joined us in solidarity, thank you.
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2: 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It's not a polar bear, but rather a subspecies of the black bear. It stands at the edge of the falls with one quick strike. It pulls a salmon from the rushing current. The Kermode Bear is one of Canada's most iconic symbols. Fewer than 150 exist. The white ghost still thrives. Witness the rare. Witness the white bear.
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1: Hi, I'm Adrienne Gear, president of the BC Nurses Union. Labor Day is a reminder that generations of workers organized and fought for the rights workers have today. This summer, 60,000 nurses across British Columbia took lawful job action during the longest nursing strike in our province's history. During this time, nearly 6,000 nurses reported intimidation and harassment from their employers, including threats of discipline. Labor Day reminds us that workers' rights are won through struggle, and that every generation has a responsibility to defend them. To every nurse who courageously showed up for one another on behalf of our patients, and to the labor allies and members of the public who joined us in solidarity, thank you.
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1: Hi, I'm Adrienne Gear, president of the BC Nurses Union. Labor Day is a reminder that generations of workers organized and fought for the rights workers have today. This summer, 60,000 nurses across British Columbia took lawful job action during the longest nursing strike in our province's history. During this time, nearly 6,000 nurses reported intimidation and harassment from their employers, including threats of discipline. Labor Day reminds us that workers' rights are won through struggle, and that every generation has a responsibility to defend them. To every nurse who courageously showed up for one another on behalf of our patients, and to the labor allies and members of the public who joined us in solidarity, thank you.
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1: Hi, I'm Adrienne Gear, president of the BC Nurses Union. Labor Day is a reminder that generations of workers organized and fought for the rights workers have today. This summer, 60,000 nurses across British Columbia took lawful job action during the longest nursing strike in our province's history. During this time, nearly 6,000 nurses reported intimidation and harassment from their employers, including threats of discipline. Labor Day reminds us that workers' rights are won through struggle, and that every generation has a responsibility to defend them. To every nurse who courageously showed up for one another on behalf of our patients, and to the labor allies and members of the public who joined us in solidarity, thank you.
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1: Good morning, I'm Dale Taylor. A former Quesnel City Councilor and MLA has announced her intention to run for mayor. Coralie Oak's name will be on the ballot on October 17th, and she says community safety will be one of her campaign's central priorities. Oak says she thinks it is critical, for example, to work with both Prince George and Williams Lake on a prolific repeat property crime offenders program.
2: We've had examples here where we had an arson in Quesnel that then went to Prince George, and I think we need to coordinate better. And I'm certainly, you know, as the mayor, would be looking forward to working collaboratively with regional leadership teams to address a lot of the public safety concerns that each of our communities are facing.
1: Oak says community safety requires both accountability and effective supports, adding that we also need to work towards better outcomes for people struggling with addiction, mental health, and homelessness. It's currently a two-horse race for mayor in Quesnel, as incumbent Ron Paul has also announced his intention to run. A motorcyclist in the South Caribou was in two crashes in the same night. Sergeant Brian Lamb of the 100-mile RCMP says last Wednesday, police attended to a scene of one accident where a driver on a motorbike alleged collided with a vehicle on Horse Lake Road.
3: The two drivers exchanged information and the motorcycle left and then proceeded to lose control and crashed near Alder Avenue. The single occupant of the motorcycle was spoken with where observations of alcohol consumption were made.
1: Lamb says a breath test was administered and the driver of the motorbike was found to be over the limit. The driver received a 3-day driving prohibition and the motorbike was impounded, and he added that there were no injuries in either accident. BC officials say multiple human errors in this year's budget led the government to inflate forecasted revenues from natural gas royalties by $1.5 billion over 5 years. That means the projected revenues for this year would be over $300 million lower than initially budgeted. Premier David Eby says he has invited the Auditor General to review the error.
4: We need to ensure that the information that goes into the budget is accurate, complete, and that people can have confidence in it. And that was not the case for these royalty numbers. We'll ask the Auditor General for assistance to ensure that we have the processes in place to make sure this never happens again.
1: Energy Ministry officials say the updated revenue forecast will be included in the next quarterly budget report set to be released later this month. Having a look at sports, Major League Baseball, the Toronto Blue Jays lost to the Cleveland Guardians 6-1 yesterday. The Blue Jays fall 2.5 games behind the Guardians for the final wild card spot in the American League. Toronto continues a 9-game road trip today at 3:40 p.m. in Cleveland. Get news alerts direct to your inbox. 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I'm Dale Taylor.
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1: Caribou Chilcone weather today. Fog dissipating this morning, then a mix of sun and cloud. 30% chance of showers this afternoon. Windy gusting to 40 this morning with a high of 25. Tonight, partly cloudy, 30% chance of showers, windy, gusting to 40, a low of 11. Tomorrow, rain, local amounts 10 to 20 millimeters, and a high of 17. In the Caribou this morning, Quesnel 10, Williams Lake 14, 100 mile 12.
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1: What he means.
2: Rocking out no matter the weather. Join the herd on the Goat.
0: Yeah, this is the Goat. World Class Rock is right here in Soundgarden working on a new album from material that they had still recorded. The guys are saying that sometime they think it's going to be next year that they're going to be able to hear that. Chris Cornell on vocals and the whole dang deal. So we're looking forward to that. See how that's all going to sound as it's supposed to be out next year now that they've gotten past all the legal hurdles. By the way, next week on Wednesday, 1 week from today, Soundgarden with the Pretty Reckless's Taylor Momsen going to be doing the Seattle Seahawks game at Lumen Field. So we'll see a little bit of that in about a week's time. And we'll have the audio for you here on The Goat shortly thereafter. On The Goat, here is Dear Rouge.

0: but
1: this is the Goats. When I wake up, that is the Pretty Reckless. I'm going to take you back about a month ago when there was a freak accident and a gentleman was burned pretty badly. And this is South Cariboo's Matthias Swalwell, electrocuted in a freak accident over the August long weekend. He was airlifted to Vancouver for treatment for severe electric burns. And they're going to be having another fundraiser coming up for him and the family, Emily and the kids. That's going to be coming up this weekend. Is that coming up this weekend? Yeah, it's coming up this weekend. We'd love to have you be a part of it. Now, you might remember that they had a get-together a little while back at Cranky's Garage with GVR. Well, this family fundraiser is going to be happening with the help of the Williams Lake District Credit Union team in 100 Mile House. They heard about the accident. They knew they needed to do something for it. And now they've been able to get everything all together. So coming up on Friday, the Williams Lake Credit Union location in 100 Mile will be hosting a hot dog bake sale fundraiser outside the credit union from 11 to 2. All the proceeds going to Matthias and Emily Swalwell and the family. So there you go. That's coming up in 100 Mile at the credit union office from 11 until 2. Make sure you put a reminder somewhere. Sticky note on the dash, something in your phone with a little alarm. Make sure you attend and help out where you can.
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2: Having a look at the weather today, it's going to be a mix of sun and cloud with a chance of shower showing up later on today. Could be some fog out there this morning. I haven't looked on the Drive BC webcams to see if it's in the usual places. Hang on, let me just have a quick look here. Can I do this real quick? By the way, the high today is supposed to be around 25. So, I don't know, it might get to 30 at my place, depending on how it goes. Let's see, is there any fog out there this morning? Don't see anything on the dry BC webcams in the usual locations, but it doesn't mean that there isn't any fog. It's supposed to be pretty rainy tomorrow, especially for Quesnel and Williams Lake, with rainfall amounts of between 10 and 20 millimeters. High today, 25. Low tonight, 11. Tomorrow's high, 17. 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
1: Good morning, I'm Dale Taylor. At least two names will be on the ballot for mayor of Quesnel in next month's municipal election. Former Quesnel City Councilor and MLA Coralie Oakes has joined incumbent Ron Paul as those announcing their intention to run. Oakes says the economy will be one of the focal points of her campaign, including economic development and growing the tax base through population growth. She says she's committed to continuing strong advocacy for the forestry sector while exploring opportunities for manufacturing and economic diversification, and she sees Quesnel becoming the service hub for the expanding mining sector in the region. Oakes says she feels her experience in senior government could also be an asset for Quesnel.
2: Having served as the minister responsible for local government provided me significant insight and relationships, of course, with the bureaucrats in Victoria on specifically major projects.
1: Oakes says she has federal government relationships in the sense that she helped negotiate the Build Canada $2.5 billion agreement between the provincial and federal governments. She says she has maintained her relationship with people that continue to work with the public service at both levels of government. The BC Wildfire Service and the Caribou Fire Center have rescinded the Category 1 campfire prohibition across the Caribou Fire Center and the Silcotin declared tidal area effective at noon tomorrow. Caribou residents can have campfires that are a half a meter high and a half a meter wide. Other items residents can use again are sky lanterns and outdoor wood ovens such as pizza ovens and wood-fired hot tubs. The fire center says Category 2 and 3 fire bans still remain in effect until October 31st. Residents are asked if they're having a campfire to be cautious and follow all regulations. Anyone caught in contravention of the regulations may get ticketed $1,150 and possible further penalties. Most members of the C.D. Howe Institute's Monetary Policy Council are calling for the Bank of Canada to keep its target for the benchmark policy interest rate at 2.25% for the next year. Officials say uncertainty stemming from the ongoing trade war with the U.S. was the prevailing theme at their latest meeting. They unanimously call for the bank to hold the rate steady at its next scheduled announcement, with most members voting for the same rate for the next 12 months. The council includes the chief economists of Canada's largest banks, along with leading academic economists and financial market experts. Over in sports, the Toronto Blue Jays managed three hits in a 6-1 loss to Cleveland in their series opener last night. Guardian starter Gavin Williams struck out a career-high 13 and allowed just two singles over seven innings. The win moves Cleveland 2.5 games ahead of Toronto for the final American League wildcard spot. Get news alerts direct to your inbox. 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I'm Dale Taylor. Today's weather forecast for the Caribou Chilcone starts with fog this morning, then a mix of sun and cloud. 30% chance of showers this afternoon. Windy, gusting to 40 this morning with a high of 25. Partly cloudy tonight, 30% chance of showers. Windy, gusting to 40 with a low of 11. Tomorrow, rain. Local amounts, 10 to 20 millimeters. A high tomorrow, 17. In the Caribou this morning, 100 mile 12, Williams Lake 14, Quesnel 10. Hey, we're going to try to get you in on the mud racing ticket giveaway that we got for the 100-mile horsepower ranch. The racing coming up this weekend. And tomorrow morning, we're going to name the winner of the family pass, which is two adult and two kids tickets. Hey, it's a family pass. So if you'd like to get in on the draw, the last couple of days, we've been doing the keyword. We're going to do the same today, but it is like a key acronym. I want you to text in NWMRA. That stands for the Northwest Mud Racing Association. If you can send that into our Go text line right now, you'll be into the contest. 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Hey, nice going to a couple already. Dallas and Nick already in. So, yeah, that's the acronym you got to get in. NWMRA. Send that into our Go text line. We'll get you into the draw from all of those we get today. Yesterday and Monday, we'll make a random draw, and someone's going to win that family pass. So, NWMRA. Good luck.

0: Pearl Jam and Wreckage. This is the go. 20 minutes, and then it's going to be 7 o'clock. And I did see something that was coming up there a little ways down the road that you could probably convince a couple of your friends to join you in doing. And this is coming up in Quesnel as they're looking for volunteers for the BC Thanksgiving Food Drive in Quesnel. And you're going to be driving a little bit of a route, and you're going to be dropping off food drive bags at people's homes. It's like those paper bags. You might have had them arrive on your doorstep in previous years. Now, they're going to be looking for you to help out with a little bit of that. That's all you got to do. You don't have to wait for somebody to go in and fill it up and bring it back. No, no. You just drop off the bags. All the instructions are on there for somebody who receives it. So this is going to be coming up in Quesnel on September 23rd and 24th and also on the 26th. And there you go. You can find out more. You can grab some family members. You guys can do it in your neighborhood. You can do some friends, whatever you want to do. If you'd like to find out more, get in touch with Trine Armstrong with the Quesnel Pickleball Club to find out a little bit more about how you can get this off the ground. The Quesnel Pickleball Club had it on their social media yesterday, and I just thought, you know what? I should just pass that along to you.
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0: Looking like we could be a little bit foggy this morning in some areas of the Caribou. Otherwise, we're going to be in for a high today of around 25, 30% chance of showers, but a mix of sun and cloud throughout the day today. Going to be a good one. Moist on the way here at the Black Crows.

0: Black Roses from Moist on the go. And also in there, the Black Crowes. I'm jealous again. We had a lot of black stuff in there. All the way, it's going to be Labor Day coming up this weekend. Labor Day is on the way this weekend. Do you like to get out and do a little barbecuing on Labor Day?
1: I just have to tell you, Labor Day is coming, and you know, I need to get some quick tips out of the way because I know a lot of you rely on that from me. When you're barbecuing, flip it once. Don't overflip because whether it's steaks, burgers, fish, anything else, candy, anything. Flip it once, but here's the more important one, and boy, write this one down. If you're using a gas grill, you don't need lighter fluid. And let me tell you how I know. You can really almost blow up a neighborhood.
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1: Good morning, I'm Dale Taylor. A former Quesnel City Councilor and MLA has announced her intention to run for mayor. Coralie Oak's name will be on the ballot on October 17th, and she says community safety will be one of her campaign's central priorities. Oak says she thinks it is critical, for example, to work with both Prince George and Williams Lake on a prolific repeat property crime offenders program.
2: We've had examples here where we had an arson in Quesnel that then went to Prince George, and I think we need to coordinate better. And I'm certainly, you know, as the mayor, would be looking forward to working collaboratively with regional leadership teams to address a lot of the public safety concerns that each of our communities are facing.
1: Oak says community safety requires both accountability and effective supports, adding that we also need to work towards better outcomes for people struggling with addiction, mental health, and homelessness. It's currently a two-horse race for mayor in Quesnel, as incumbent Ron Paul has also announced his intention to run. A motorcyclist in the South Caribou was in two crashes in the same night. Sergeant Brian Lamb of the 100-mile RCMP says last Wednesday, police attended to a scene of one accident where a driver on a motorbike allegedly collided with a vehicle on Horse Lake Road.
3: The two drivers exchanged information and the motorcycle left and then proceeded to lose control and crashed near Alder Avenue. The single occupant of the motorcycle was spoken with where observations of alcohol consumption were made.
1: Lamb says a breath test was administered and the driver of the motorbike was found to be over the limit. The driver received a 3-day driving prohibition and the motorbike was impounded, and he added that there were no injuries in either accident. BC officials say multiple human errors in this year's budget led the government to inflate forecasted revenues from natural gas royalties by $1.5 billion over 5 years. That means the projected revenues for this year will be over $300 million lower than initially budgeted. Premier David Eby says he has invited the Auditor General to review the error.
4: We need to ensure that the information that goes into the budget is accurate, complete, and that people can have confidence in it. And that was not the case for these royalty numbers. We'll ask the Auditor General for assistance to ensure that we have the processes in place to make sure this never happens again.
1: Energy Ministry officials say the updated revenue forecast will be included in the next quarterly budget report set to be released later this month. Having a look at sports, Major League Baseball, the Toronto Blue Jays lost to the Cleveland Guardians 6-1 yesterday. The Blue Jays fall 2.5 games behind the Guardians for the final wild card spot in the American League. Toronto continues a 9-game road trip today at 3:40 p.m. in Cleveland. 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I'm Dale Taylor.
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1: Caribou Chilcone weather today. Fog dissipating this morning, then a mix of sun and cloud. 30% chance of showers this afternoon. Windy gusting to 40 this morning with a high of 25. Tonight, partly cloudy. 30% chance of showers. Windy gusting to 40, a low of 11. Tomorrow, rain. Local amounts 10 to 20 millimeters and a high of 17. In the Caribou this morning, Quesnel 10, Williams Lake 14, 100 mile 12.
0: Kicking off every hour just the way we like it. With loud, in your face, rock and roll.
5: Oh yeah, that's the stuff.
0: The Goat.

Stone Temple Pilots on the goats. Interstate love song. To keep it going, we got the fuel prices on the way. This is the beaches.

That is The Beaches, and the name of the track is called Lame. Okay, what are we doing today? Well, we're doing gas prices. That is what we're going to be looking at. Gas prices, are they up, down? What's going on with the gas prices since we last checked in a week ago? Gas prices, on the most part, are pretty much down in two of the three main centers of the Caribou. In the province, not so much. The provincial average is $1.98 for 1 liter of regular fuel. That's up about 5.5 cents since last Wednesday. The cheapest in the province ends up being in Kelowna at 148.9, Prince George 153.9, and 157.9, depending on where you go to, right? Of our prices right here in the Caribou, the place that has gone up in price a little bit, 2 cents since last week, is Quesnel. Super Save 173.9, the Kank 174.9, Essa 177.9, the others 179.9. Williams Lake gas prices down between 2 and 4 cents a liter. By the way, Quesnel gas prices, even though they went up a couple of cents, are still the cheapest of the three in the Caribou. Williams Lake, Super Save, 177.9. Everybody else, 179.9. That's down about 2 to 4 cents a liter. And Hunter Mile gas prices down about 4 to 5 cents a liter. Super Save leads the way at 174.9. The Co-op is 177.9. And the others, 179.9. Canadian average is up almost 3 cents a liter at 184.5, and the cheapest in the country. I thought it was going to be Calgary when I first looked because they had a 148.6. Well, it turns out Brandon Manitoba beats them out. 146.4. The printing is so tiny on this, it's hard to tell. So that's what's going on with the gas prices a week from today. We're going to have a look at it again, and hopefully these prices hold steady where they are through the long weekend. Wouldn't that be nice?

0: You're listening into the GOAT. That's Papa Roach, and the name of the track is called Scars. Well, it is the last day of the art walk today. Last day of the art walk in Williams Lake. And if you got yourself one of those guides, one of those programs, to be able to get you to all of the places, be able to see all the cool art and great businesses, you got today to be able to take that and get it stamped up. I remember when we had the bakery, all of a sudden, you know, on a day like today, we'd have a lot of people coming on by going, hey, where's the stamp? Where's the stamp? And stamp all over the place. So last day to walk the art walk in downtown Williams Lake, and the stamps are a way to get you into the incredible prizes valued at $500. What does it say here? 1 to 14 stamps gets you one entry. 15 to 25 stamps doubles that, gets you two entries. So make sure you get out there and do that. The BIA office right downtown Williams Lake will be able to help you out today if you want to get after it before it's too late. The last day of the art walk in Williams Lake.
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0: What are we looking at for the weather today? A chance of showers at about 30%. High today, 25. Going to be kind of warm. Low tonight, 11, with a 30% chance of showers tomorrow.

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1: Good morning, I'm Dale Taylor. At least two names will be on the ballot for mayor of Quesnel in next month's municipal election. Former Quesnel City Councilor and MLA Coralie Oakes has joined incumbent Ron Paul as those announcing their intention to run. Oakes says the economy will be one of the focal points of her campaign, including economic development and growing the tax base through population growth. She says she's committed to continuing strong advocacy for the forestry sector while exploring opportunities for manufacturing and economic diversification, and she sees Quesnel becoming the service hub for the expanding mining sector in the region. Oakes says she feels her experience in senior government could also be an asset for Quesnel.
2: Having served as the minister responsible for local government provided me significant insight and relationships, of course, with the bureaucrats in Victoria on specifically major projects.
1: Oakes says she has federal government relationships in the sense that she helped negotiate the Build Canada $2.5 billion agreement between the provincial and federal governments. She says she has maintained her relationship with people that continue to work with the public service at both levels of government. The BC Wildfire Service and the Caribou Fire Center have rescinded the Category 1 campfire prohibition across the Caribou Fire Center and the Silcotine declared tidal area effective at noon tomorrow. Caribou residents can have campfires that are a half a meter high and a half a meter wide. Other items residents can use again are sky lanterns and outdoor wood ovens such as pizza ovens and wood-fired hot tubs. The fire center says Category 2 and 3 fire bans still remain in effect until October 31st. Residents are asked if they're having a campfire to be cautious and follow all regulations. Anyone caught in contravention of the regulations may get ticketed $1,150 and possible further penalties. Most members of the C.D. Howe Institute's Monetary Policy Council are calling for the Bank of Canada to keep its target for the benchmark policy interest rate at 2.25% for the next year. Officials say uncertainty stemming from the ongoing trade war with the U.S. was the prevailing theme at their latest meeting. They unanimously call for the bank to hold the rate steady at its next scheduled announcement, with most members voting for the same rate for the next 12 months. The council includes the chief economists of Canada's largest banks, along with leading academic economists and financial market experts. Over in sports, the Toronto Blue Jays manages three hits in a 6-1 loss to Cleveland in their series opener last night. Guardian starter Gavin Williams struck out a career-high 13 and allowed just two singles over seven innings. The win moves Cleveland 2.5 games ahead of Toronto for the final American League wildcard spot. Get news alerts direct to your inbox. Sign up at MyCaribouNow.com. I'm Dale Taylor. Today's weather forecast for the Caribou Chilcone starts with fog this morning, then a mix of sun and cloud. 30% chance of showers this afternoon. Windy, gusting to 40 this morning with a high of 25. Partly cloudy tonight, 30% chance of showers. Windy, gusting to 40 with a low of 11. Tomorrow, rain. Local amounts, 10 to 20 millimeters. The high tomorrow, 17. In the Caribou this morning, 100 mile 12, Williams Lake 14, Quesnel 10.

we go. Now we get it working. How would you like to win some tickets to go and see the Caribou Con Paranormal Get-Together in the South Caribou coming up September 18, 19, and 20? We've got two tickets to give away. Friday morning, we're going to name the first winner. How do you get in on it? Go on over to our GOAT Facebook page. Scroll down a little ways to see the image there of the Caribou Con offer saying win tickets to Caribou Con 2026. And in there, in the comments, I want you to put in an image that you have that might have been something unexplained, something a little bit supernatural. We had Sage Whitney who put in a picture of her and a friend at the beach. She's got sunglasses on. And in the reflection of the sunglasses is something really odd, something unexplained. Amy Miranda Hunlin Ivins, she's got the same kind of thing. We got something like that in there as well. So you got a few things in there. If you want to join in, you got some kind of an unexplained picture, feel free to share it with us on our GOAT Facebook page to win tickets to the Caribou Con 2026. All the details on our GOAT Facebook page right now. Just get on over there, get that image in, and maybe win the tickets this week.

0: Harvey Danger, Flagpole Sit on the Go at 7:38. It's a Wednesday, and standing by, it's going to be last night on the late night. We're listening in to The Daily Show. Michael Costa and Grace Kulenschmidt are standing by with the last night on late night.
1: After that arch and the Kennedy Center, they're going to be all done.
2: Great. Phew. Awesome. All right.
1: Till they see what they got planned. They are going to build a small statue of Trump to sit on the lap of the Lincoln Memorial. Then Trump is going to add a second dome on the Capitol because, you know, boobies. And every name on the Vietnam Memorial Wall is getting Trump added to it.
2: Wait, whoa. That seems really disrespectful.
1: Oh, how dare you say that about the thousands of Trumps who have died for this country.
2: Grace, what is the point of all this? Why does he keep building stuff all over D.C.?
1: Well, Trump is very invested in his legacy. He wants to make his mark on the city's territory so people will always remember that he was there.
2: Mark his territory? You're making him sound like a dog.
1: Yes, exactly. Donald Trump is just like a dog. Specifically, one of those dogs that got too inbred and now has all these weird health problems. Like, I didn't even know a dog could get cankles.
2: Okay, so he's going to spend his entire term putting up buildings around D.C. like a dog who pisses all over the neighborhood?
1: No, eventually he will run out of ideas for buildings.
2: Okay, thank God. Yeah.
1: And then he will actually start pissing all over D.C.
2: Why would he do that?
1: Because he's a good boy. He is President Good Boy, and that's his spot, and that's his spot, and that's his spot.
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0: All right, we're ready to go. Looking at 2020 weather for today, it is going to be a day where we're going to be having a little bit more cloud than sunshine. And a chance of shower showing up this afternoon at about 30%. Today's high 25, low tonight 11. Tomorrow, rain in the forecast.

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0: That's the Rolling Stones in the Stars. 7:50. What are you guys doing this weekend? You guys going camping? Heading out doing something this weekend? I tell you what. If you're going to go through Clinton, you can help out a little bit coming up this weekend. My son went through Clinton last weekend. He said, oh my God, the devastation in parts of Clinton, not in Clinton, the village itself, but in the nearby areas. Just amazing. So you remember that place, that Big H's Halibut and Chips, the fish and chip place? It's usually on the hill by the campground, but the campground's gone. Well, it turns out this weekend they're going to be doing a fundraiser to help out with the Clinton Wildfire Recovery Fund. And on Saturday and Sunday, from 11 a.m. till 7 p.m., noon till 7 p.m., they're having a fundraiser. 50% of the gross sales going to the Clinton Wildfire Recovery Fund. That's from Big H's Halibut and Chips. We're going to be back open again coming up this weekend. So if you're going through and you need something to eat, there you go. Help them out.
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1: Good morning, I'm Dale Taylor. A former Quesnel City Councilor and MLA has announced her intention to run for mayor. Coralie Oak's name will be on the ballot on October 17th, and she says community safety will be one of her campaign's central priorities. Oak says she thinks it is critical, for example, to work with both Prince George and Williams Lake on a prolific repeat property crime offenders program.
2: We've had examples here where we had an arson in Quesnel that then went to Prince George, and I think we need to coordinate better. And I'm certainly, you know, as the mayor, would be looking forward to working collaboratively with regional leadership teams to address a lot of the public safety concerns that each of our communities are facing.
1: Oak says community safety requires both accountability and effective supports, adding that we also need to work towards better outcomes for people struggling with addiction, mental health, and homelessness. It's currently a two-horse race for mayor in Quesnel, as incumbent Ron Paul has also announced his intention to run. A motorcyclist in the South Caribou was in two crashes in the same night. Sergeant Brian Lamb of the 100-mile RCMP says last Wednesday, police attended to a scene of one accident where a driver on a motorbike allegedly collided with a vehicle on Horse Leg Road.
3: The two drivers exchanged information and the motorcycle left and then proceeded to lose control and crashed near Alder Avenue. The single occupant of the motorcycle was spoken with where observations of alcohol consumption were made.
1: Lamb says a breath test was administered and the driver of the motorbike was found to be over the limit. The driver received a 3-day driving prohibition and the motorbike was impounded, and he added that there were no injuries in either accident. BC officials say multiple human errors in this year's budget led the government to inflate forecasted revenues from natural gas royalties by $1.5 billion over 5 years. That means the projected revenues for this year would be over $300 million lower than initially budgeted. Premier David Eby says he has invited the Auditor General to review the error.
4: We need to ensure that the information that goes into the budget is accurate, complete, and that people can have confidence in it. And that was not the case for these royalty numbers. We'll ask the Auditor General for assistance to ensure that we have the processes in place to make sure this never happens again.
1: Energy Ministry officials say the updated revenue forecast will be included in the next quarterly budget report set to be released later this month. Having a look at sports, Major League Baseball, the Toronto Blue Jays lost to the Cleveland Guardians 6-1 yesterday. The Blue Jays fall 2.5 games behind the Guardians for the final wild card spot in the American League. Toronto continues a 9-game road trip today at 3:40 p.m. in Cleveland. 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I'm Dale Taylor.
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1: Caribou Chilcone weather today. Fog dissipating this morning, then a mix of sun and cloud. 30% chance of showers this afternoon. Windy gusting to 40 this morning with a high of 25. Tonight, partly cloudy. 30% chance of showers. Windy gusting to 40, a low of 11. Tomorrow, rain. Local amounts 10 to 20 millimeters and a high of 17. In the Caribou this morning, Quesnel 10, Williams Lake 14, 100 mile 12.
0: So good, your neighbors probably won't call in a noise complaint.
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8: 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The GOAT.

That is Silver Chair, and the track is called Tomorrow. You're listening into the Goat. Hey, we got some tickets to give away for the 100 Mile Horsepower Ranch and the Mud Race coming up this weekend. The Mud Race are on the way this weekend at Forest Grove, where 100 Mile Horsepower Ranch has their facility. If you let go for free, want to win a family pass, all you got to do is send in the keyword, well, it's an acronym, NWMRA. For the stands for the Northwest Mud Racing Association. If you send that in, NWMRA, send it into our Go text line, you'll be able to get a message back that says the acronym is bang on, and you're into the draw. You might win that family pass. Two adult tickets, two kids tickets. We're going to name the winner tomorrow, so you got time to be able to get things set up and be ready to go. So there you go. Send in that goat. NWMRA. Try it again, Alexis. NWMRA. It stands for the Northwest Mud Racing Association. That is this race is for the 100 Mile Horsepower Ranch. NWMRA. 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

0: Name of the track is Yeah, Yeah, Yeah, Yeah, Yeah. It's a U2 cover of the Pogues track from 1988, and it is out there today. It's U2's contribution to the star-studded lineup of 20th Century Patty, the songs of Shane McGowan, a tribute album which is going to be released later on this year. Going to have a whole bunch on there. U2, Tom Waits, Libertines, Jesus and Mary Chain, and a whole bunch more. Money raised, part of the money raised, at least 50% of the artist's royalties from the album donated to the Dublin Silent Community. Shane's longstanding connection to the organization and his commitment to supporting people experiencing homelessness. There you go, U2. Yeah, yeah, yeah, yeah, yeah. Originally done by the Pogues long, long time ago. That sounds good. I like it.
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0: 2020 weather today says it is going to be a little bit cloudy, although it kind of says a mix of sun and cloud to begin with, and then that chance of showers at about 30% this afternoon. High today, 25. Low tonight, 11. Rain tomorrow. Mostly in Quesnel and Williams Lake, about 10 to 20 millimeters worth, at a high of only 17.

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1: Good morning, I'm Dale Taylor. At least two names will be on the ballot for mayor of Quesnel in next month's municipal election. Former Quesnel City Councilor and MLA Coralie Oakes has joined incumbent Ron Paul as those announcing their intention to run. Oakes says the economy will be one of the focal points of her campaign, including economic development and growing the tax base through population growth. She says she's committed to continuing strong advocacy for the forestry sector while exploring opportunities for manufacturing and economic diversification, and she sees Quesnel becoming the service hub for the expanding mining sector in the region. Oakes says she feels her experience in senior government could also be an asset for Quesnel.
2: Having served as the minister responsible for local government provided me significant insight and relationships, of course, with the bureaucrats in Victoria on specifically major projects.
1: Oakes says she has federal government relationships in the sense that she helped negotiate the Build Canada $2.5 billion agreement between the provincial and federal governments. She says she has maintained her relationship with people that continue to work with the public service at both levels of government. The BC Wildfire Service and the Caribou Fire Center have rescinded the Category 1 campfire prohibition across the Caribou Fire Center and the Silcotine declared tidal area effective at noon tomorrow. Caribou residents can have campfires that are a half a meter high and a half a meter wide. Other items residents can use again are sky lanterns and outdoor wood ovens such as pizza ovens and wood-fired hot tubs. The fire center says Category 2 and 3 fire bans still remain in effect until October 31st. Residents are asked if they're having a campfire to be cautious and follow all regulations. Anyone caught in contravention of the regulations may get ticketed $1,150 and possible further penalties. Most members of the C.D. Howe Institute's Monetary Policy Council are calling for the Bank of Canada to keep its target for the benchmark policy interest rate at 2.25% for the next year. Officials say uncertainty stemming from the ongoing trade war with the U.S. was the prevailing theme at their latest meeting. They unanimously call for the bank to hold the rate steady at its next scheduled announcement, with most members voting for the same rate for the next 12 months. The council includes the chief economists of Canada's largest banks, along with leading academic economists and financial market experts. Over in sports, the Toronto Blue Jays manages three hits in a 6-1 loss to Cleveland in their series opener last night. Guardian starter Gavin Williams struck out a career-high 13 and allowed just two singles over seven innings. The win moves Cleveland 2.5 games ahead of Toronto for the final American League wildcard spot. Get news alerts direct to your inbox. Sign up at MyCaribouNow.com. I'm Dale Taylor. Today's weather forecast for the Caribou Chilcone starts with fog this morning, then a mix of sun and cloud. 30% chance of showers this afternoon. Windy, gusting to 40 this morning with a high of 25. Partly cloudy tonight, 30% chance of showers. Windy, gusting to 40 with a low of 11. Tomorrow, rain. Local amounts, 10 to 20 millimeters. The high tomorrow, 17. In the Caribou this morning, 100 mile 12, Williams Lake 14, Quesnel 10. I got a couple of special guests in the studio this morning, and it's part of the Cops for Cancer Tour de North. And I've got Charlene Bass, and I've got Chad Fofanoff, who are joining up and are going to be part of the event coming up. And maybe I'll start off with you, Charlene, maybe because you're a bit of a veteran here. If you can lean into the microphone and tell us a little bit of how you got involved with doing this event. How did it start a couple of years ago?
3: Back in 2023, a couple people I know were doing the ride, and they were telling me about all their training and the cause, and that just really got me interested in it. So in 2024, I decided to join myself. So that was my first tour, and now I'm going on to my third tour.
1: Is it one of those things where once you've done it once, you go, holy, I could do this, or is it something that is a big challenge every year?
3: I think that the reason I kept it going was, you know, you've already got the training and the physical ability, so it's easier to just keep it going through the winter and keep going.
1: How do you maintain that kind of physicality, I guess you could say?
3: I have a trainer that I ride on in the winter time as well, and then with weightlifting in the gym, just keep up.
1: And you were always kind of in shape as it was anyway, wasn't
3: yeah,
1: it?
3: With yeah, with the fire department were.
1: But with other things, I mean, you, beyond the fire department, what else did you do sport-wise?
3: Mostly just weightlifting. Yeah. The odd run here and there, but...
1: Yeah. Okay, the other person is, but you're, do you want to say who you're representing?
3: Yeah, so I'm with the 150 Mile House Fire Department. I'm a volunteer firefighter.
1: How are things coming along with the fire hall?
3: They are coming along. It's looking like a building.
1: Is that going to be great?
3: Yeah, I'm really excited.
1: Chad Foffenoff is with us as well, and Chad is with the RCMP, I'm going to reveal. And Chad, maybe you can tell us, how did you get involved with this?
4: Well, I've been here for a few years at the RCMP, and the last couple of years I've seen some photos. I've helped out with bringing the Peloton, like these guys, back into town when they first, when they were ending. And I'm like, to myself, I'd really like to do this. Probably, you know, sooner than later, because I'm getting up there. So, I just thought I'd take the plunge this year, and I applied for it and got accepted, and here we are.
1: So what has been the big challenge for training so far for you?
4: Well, I don't ride bikes, really. I ride a little mountain bike with my kids, and definitely do not. I've never been on a street bike like this before, so learning to sit on it long enough, your butt gets sore. So that's the main part of it. I can handle it, the cardio and stuff, but definitely the wrist and your butt tend to get very sore. So just getting through that has probably been my goal so far.
1: You know, when we had, Ben and I did a enduro one time, and we went next door to Red Shred's Bike and Board Shed, and I had these pants that they said, you should have these shorts, and it had a big cushion in the sensitive area, and it felt like I was wearing a diaper the whole time. It was really weird, but it was really helpful.
4: Mm-hmm.
1: So you're just going to, okay. So
4: no, it does help, yeah.
1: That's true. Okay, so where have you guys been training? On the streets of town, on the highways, or?
3: Yeah, on the streets, the highways. I have been biking to and from work, that out from the 50, and that's kind of a good way to get extra kilometers in. I bike out to Horsefly and back. Just Highway 97 has a nice wide shoulder. So.
1: I bike into work, but my bike is all downhill for about a kilometer. So, but it's all uphill on the way home. So how is it driving going alongside Highway 97? I got to figure it's got to be, for the most part, okay, but every now and again.
3: It is. It's got a nice wide shoulder. It's got the rumble strips in lots of the areas, so you can hear. I try and stay wide. I have a radar on my bike that senses vehicles coming behind me, so I can check and make sure that they're still in their lane.
1: Yeah, no doubt. How about you, Chad? Where have you been training?
4: The only time we've been going on the highway is when I ride with Charlene, just because she knows what she's doing, so I trust that. But usually I'd go down like lot South Lakeside. I do a lot out at Chimney Lake Road. It's a nice little ride, and out to Soda Creek, wherever I can kind of find a good place that's not going to be overly busy.
1: Charlie, what have you been passing along to Chad in the way of advice, saying train this way or don't train that way? Has there been anything you've been really able to pass along?
3: Definitely like technique about cadence. Pedaling at a higher cadence is easier on the legs. You don't want to wear out your leg muscles because your heart is stronger than your legs. So if you use your cardio, that'll help with longer rides.
1: How did you learn that? How did you discover that?
3: They give us all this advice when you first start out. We had a really great trainer, and she passed along all this stuff to us.
1: We're talking with Charlene Bast and Chad Foffenoff in the studio all about the Cops for Cancer Tour to North. Maybe tell us about the route, Chad. You want to tackle that one?
4: Sure. We'll be coming into town on September 17th. We usually stop at the brake check, and we'll be riding in down the highway, down Carson, Proctor, and then over to 4th, and then down by the detachment, and then we're going to be heading out to the tourism center. So we'd love to have a bunch of people out lined up on the streets there just to cheer us on and, you know, just understand why we're doing this ride. And hopefully there'll be lots of people that can show up. We'll have an honorary boy in town. He's been fighting cancer for a couple of years now, and he'll be riding one of the cars that'll be taking us along the town route. So come cheer him on too. He's been through a lot and definitely deserves to have the people come up for him.
1: Who is it?
4: His name is Duncan Eckert, and his parents have been awesome, and he was the one that was out with me doing the tug of war during the stampede, and he was the honorary judge. So he's been there every step of the way, and this is one of the reasons why I'm riding.
1: That's got to be really tough to be able to see kids that have cancer, and it just gives you a lump in your throat and all that, right? Doesn't it?
4: Yeah, absolutely. It's having kids of my own, it's definitely hits hard when you see that kind of stuff. So Duncan's on the same hockey team as my daughter, and definitely when I found out for him, that was one of the main reasons why I wanted to ride.
1: Nice going. Okay, so if somebody wants to help out with the fundraising, how do they do that, Charlene?
3: I think the easiest way is if you want to Google Tour du Nord 2026, you'll see either of our names, and you can just donate that way. We have the Cops for Cancer raffle, which I believe that you've linked on the website before, so you can search for our names on that as well.
1: Nice little raffle. Winning that vehicle would be pretty nice, wouldn't it?
3: Yeah.
1: I bought a bunch of tickets on that. I'm not going to lie.
3: Thanks, Dale.
1: It's pretty nice to see that you're like team number three in the fundraising for the Tour du Nord, which is pretty good. Mm-hmm. Yeah. You'd like to be number one, no doubt.
3: Yep. I'm very grateful for everybody that's supported me the last 3 years, year and year again. I'd like to make a special mention to Mark and Sally Nairn. They are huge contributors to my fundraising.
1: And why is that?
3: I think that they like to support the fund that I'm... sorry. They like to support the cause that this is for.
1: So have you known them for a while?
3: Yes. Yeah.
1: How so?
3: My husband works for their son at BMAC, and Andrew's on the fire department with us, so we just know them that way.
1: Wow, really good to you've really find out about people, right?
3: Yeah,
1: how good people are. JJ was the guy that fabricated for the most part our Caribou Cup trophy.
3: Yeah,
1: remember that? Mm-hmm. So we're gonna do that again this year, so we'll have to make sure we mention JJ in there somewhere. Anything else? You've got some notes there. Anything that I've missed, Charlene?
3: No.
1: I passed the test so far?
3: Yeah, you have.
1: And people can find out about the Tour du Nord. When's it starting? It's starting on the 11th, is that right?
3: Yes.
1: Up in Dawson Creek?
3: This year is going to start in Fort St. John. They switched it up a little bit, so we'll do Fort St. John to Dawson Creek to Chetwynd, Powder King, Mackenzie, Prince George, Quesnel, Williams Lake.
1: Have you done that route before?
3: When I first did it, we started in Dawson Creek, went to Fort St. John, and then to Hudson Hope, Chetwynd, that way.
1: And so you're kind of familiar with the, I got to watch out. We got to go up the summit to Pine Pass.
3: Yeah.
1: Yeah, wow. Is that going to be tough?
3: I don't remember the Pine Pass being that tough. It was a nice day, and you're with a good group of people, so it just kind of flies by.
1: All right, this is really cool. Is there anything else I need to have you guys mention about the Tour du Nord that's coming up?
4: Yeah, I'll just mention that the casino has sponsored some money as well. When we head down to the tourism center, we're hopefully going to have some light refreshments and stuff, and doing a big spiel there about the ride itself. And also just to let everybody know that the Loon is going to be feeding all of the riders and the crew afterwards. So they've donated a whole pile of food, and we really appreciate that, because everybody's going to be starving and it's very tired after. So I really appreciate the Colons for donating that for us.
1: So what's going on with the Signal Point Gaming? Is that where you're talking about the casino?
4: Yeah.
1: Okay, what are they doing?
4: They donated about $5,000 towards the tour. So
1: holy,
4: yeah.
1: Wow.
4: Yeah.
1: Okay, cool. This is very, it'd be nice if others did the same thing.
4: Absolutely. So we're always take money.
1: thank you very much for coming into the studio. And is there a way, I guess I should ask you off the air, to be able to get in touch with you? Like we did that first year for catching up with you guys on the trip, so that I phone and get a report in the morning.
3: Yeah. Yeah, you can totally do the same thing again.
4: Yeah, you can call either of us.
1: So. Okay, sounds good. There we go. It's the Cops for Cancer Tour du Nord. It's going to be starting off very soon. Charlene Bass of the 150-Mile Volunteer Fire Department has been in the studio along with Chad Fonfanoff from the Williams Lake RCMP. Yeah, I got to push a couple of buttons here, do this and that, and see if this works. There we go.
5: This is the ongoing history of new music with Alan Cross.
6: In the early 1970s, E-Pop was completely out of his head on drugs. After another arrest, a judge gave him a choice. Jail or commitment to a mental health facility. And that's how he ended up in UCLA's Neuropsychiatric Institute ward in 1975. Dr. Murray Zucker diagnosed Iggy with hypomania, which is a form of bipolar disorder. His only visitor was David Bowie, who was having his own drug and alcohol issues at the time. One day, Bowie was meeting with Ola Hudson, his LA-based costume designer. I'm going to visit my friend Iggy, he said. Can I take your 10-year-old son with me? Ola thought it might be a good lesson for her boy Saul. It'll scare him straight, and he'll never do drugs after seeing Iggy. So she said yes. That kid grew up to be Slash of Guns N' Roses. Obviously, the visit to Iggy had exactly the opposite effect on young Slash, didn't it?
5: The ongoing history of new music with Alan Cross.
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1: 2020 weather today, going to start off looking okay. It's going to cloud over later. 30% chance of showers. High today, 25. 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

0: Van Halen, you really got me. This is The Goats, and on the way tonight at 8 o'clock, it's the ongoing history of new music, the long form.
1: We've been talking about life beyond Earth for decades, and one of the best places to look, for starters, are the moons of Jupiter and Saturn. Wouldn't it be cool if we could land a probe on one of them and have a little look around? But that won't happen for decades, right? Well, wrong. It already happened. In 2005, the Huygens space probe descended to the surface of Titan, the largest moon of Saturn. It was a monumental achievement in space exploration. Forgot about that one, huh?
0: The 100 greatest moments of the millennium so far, part 9, parts 20 to 11 are on the way, and that is going to be tonight at 8 o'clock, starting at 8 o'clock on The Goat, the ongoing history of new music with Alan Cross. Alan, going to wrap it up.
1: Initiating a series of financial reforms

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1: Good morning, I'm Dale Taylor. A former Quesnel City Councilor and MLA has announced her intention to run for mayor. Coralie Oak's name will be on the ballot on October 17th, and she says community safety will be one of her campaign's central priorities. Oak says she thinks it is critical, for example, to work with both Prince George and Williams Lake on a prolific repeat property crime offenders program.
2: We've had examples here where we had an arson in Quesnel that then went to Prince George, and I think we need to coordinate better. And I'm certainly, you know, as the mayor, would be looking forward to working collaboratively with regional leadership teams to address a lot of the public safety concerns that each of our communities are facing.
1: Oak says community safety requires both accountability and effective supports, adding that we also need to work towards better outcomes for people struggling with addiction, mental health, and homelessness. It's currently a two-horse race for mayor in Quesnel, as incumbent Ron Paul has also announced his intention to run. A motorcyclist in the South Caribou was in two crashes in the same night. Sergeant Brian Lamb of the 100-mile RCMP says last Wednesday, police attended to a scene of one accident where a driver on a motorbike allegedly collided with a vehicle on Horse Leg Road.
3: The two drivers exchanged information and the motorcycle left and then proceeded to lose control and crashed near Alder Avenue. The single occupant of the motorcycle was spoken with where observations of alcohol consumption were made.
1: Lamb says a breath test was administered and the driver of the motorbike was found to be over the limit. The driver received a 3-day driving prohibition and the motorbike was impounded, and he added that there were no injuries in either accident. BC officials say multiple human errors in this year's budget led the government to inflate forecasted revenues from natural gas royalties by $1.5 billion over 5 years. That means the projected revenues for this year would be over $300 million lower than initially budgeted. Premier David Eby says he has invited the Auditor General to review the error.
4: We need to ensure that the information that goes into the budget is accurate, complete, and that people can have confidence in it. And that was not the case for these royalty numbers. We'll ask the Auditor General for assistance to ensure that we have the processes in place to make sure this never happens again.
1: Energy Ministry officials say the updated revenue forecast will be included in the next quarterly budget report set to be released later this month. Having a look at sports, Major League Baseball, the Toronto Blue Jays lost to the Cleveland Guardians 6-1 yesterday. The Blue Jays fall 2.5 games behind the Guardians for the final wild card spot in the American League. Toronto continues a 9-game road trip today at 3:40 p.m. in Cleveland. 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I'm Dale Taylor.
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1: Caribou Chilcone weather today. Fog dissipating this morning, then a mix of sun and cloud. 30% chance of showers this afternoon. Windy gusting to 40 this morning with a high of 25. Tonight, partly cloudy. 30% chance of showers. Windy gusting to 40, a low of 11. Tomorrow, rain. Local amounts 10 to 20 millimeters and a high of 17. In the Caribou this morning, Quesnel 10, Williams Lake 14, 100 mile 12.
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Fleetwood Mac from back in the day and Goldust Woman. I'm Dale Taylor. This is The Goat, and we've got some Saturday evening markets coming up at the Williams Lake Stampede Grounds. I saw that they were talking about this, and they were thinking they were going to have it, and now all of a sudden I see this release that says, hey, it's going ahead. They're going to be bringing a Saturday evening market to the Williams Lake Stampede Grandstand area. The first one, September 19th. They say come enjoy a fun Saturday night with food trucks, local vendors, shopping, treats, and a cozy community feel. 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

0: That is Bruce Springsteen, and a couple of days ago, Bruce Springsteen was in New Jersey in Asbury Park and was on stage at the Stone Ponies Outdoor Summer Stage. And was performing with the Bleachers. The band was there. He did this a few years ago, but it's just crazy. You go, wait a minute, we went to see this little act, and all of a sudden there's Bruce Springsteen, this rock and roll legend that's out there. Pretty cool stuff as Bruce Springsteen just kind of drops in and does his thing, as he is known to do. This is The Goats, and we turn Bruce down because we're going to play something else here. What are we going to play right now? Bruce keeps wanting to come back. We got more music in a moment on The Goat. Hang on.
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1: One small step for humans, one great riff for the GOAT. 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

0: That is Pearl Jam and Dark Matter. You know, I saw this announcement yesterday, and I did not think that it was going to be happening until the 31st of October. They are going to be having campfires. If you want to go out and you're going camping this long weekend one more time, you can have a campfire. Half meter wide, half meter high, just a small campfire. You will be permitted to do that in the Caribou Fire Center area starting as of noon tomorrow. Not today, starting noon tomorrow, and then you've got it right through the long weekend. So if you were going camping and you were thinking, oh, well, I guess, you know, we'll do whatever. We'll just stare at each other. Or we'll have sometimes you have that small propane type fire. But now you can have a legit fire. Category 1 campfire prohibition rescinded throughout the Caribou Fire Center, effective at noon tomorrow. So let's keep it under control so we can all enjoy it, okay?
1: Hi, I'm Adrienne Gear, president of the BC Nurses Union. Labor Day is a reminder that generations of workers organized and fought for the rights workers have today. This summer, 60,000 nurses across British Columbia took lawful job action during the longest nursing strike in our province's history. During this time, nearly 6,000 nurses reported intimidation and harassment from their employers, including threats of discipline. Labor Day reminds us that workers' rights are won through struggle and that every generation has a responsibility to defend them. To every nurse who courageously showed up for one another on behalf of our patients, and to the labor allies and members of the public who joined us in solidarity, thank you.
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0: Freaking Out, brand new Dexter and the Moon Rocks on the Goats. Hey, we got the Fall Fair coming up this weekend. The Quesnel Fall Fair is going to be on this weekend, and there's going to be a lot on the go. A lot of food trucks going to be set up there. That's a huge attraction. For me lately, it's been the mini donuts. So we've got a lot of stuff going on for the Quesnel Fall Fair. They've got all the information on their Facebook page and also on their website, QuesnelFallFair.ca. And that's where you can find out, okay, what time is this going to be happening? What day is it going to be? Well, it's Saturday and Sunday, I can tell you that much. And then off you go to the fair to find out. It's going to be on 10 to 5 on Saturday and 10 to 3 on Sunday. You're going to see all kinds of stuff, all kinds of really cool stuff. They got pony rides as well. So have a look at the website, have a look at the Facebook page for the Quesnel Fall Fair, and take it in on the way this weekend and get us some pictures.
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0: Until the sun explodes, Sublime. This is The GOAT. I'm Dale Taylor. Good to have you along this morning as we've got some coming up really quickly. As is going, I know we just started September, but soon it'll be October. And Oktoberfest events coming up all over the place, especially in South Cuba. 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

0: no one knows, Queens of the Stone Age. They're going to be on stage with the Foo Fighters coming up in Vancouver on September 20th. If you got tickets, good for you, because you also heard that they got a brand new album out, hey? It's kind of a tough one to pronounce. It's the word perfect with an H at the end, so it's like perfect. The new trailer suggests that the brand new album from the Queens of the Stone Age is going to be out on September 30th. A teaser clip from the band shows frontman Josh Homme and guitarist keyboardist Dean Ferreira playing a five-finger fillet, stabbing a knife between their fingers as they announce that the album is called Perfect, and it'll be out on September 30th. But we'll see how that all goes. The band released the single Easy Street recently. Their most recent album was In Times New Roman in 2023. So a brand new album from Queens of the Stone Age before the end of the month. Hopefully.
1: It's that time again. The Caribou Chilcotin School District 27 welcomes everyone back for another school year. They would like to remind everyone that classes start Wednesday morning, September 9th, for a shortened day. Check your school's website for specific times. 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It's time to slow down and to watch for kids crossing the streets and getting on and off buses. Have a fun and safe school year. Caribou Chilcotin.

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0: Bones for the Crows from Nickelback on the Goat and World Class Rock. Hey, we got tickets to give away for that mud racing coming up this weekend in Forest Grove at the 100 Mile Horsepower Ranch. And we've been doing the key word the last couple of days. Today's going to be no different. We got another key word for you. Well, actually, it's an acronym. NWMRA. 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That's two adult and two kid tickets. And all you're going to do is text in the keyword NWMRA to our Go Text Line. We'll take all the entries from today, yesterday, and Monday. Tomorrow morning, we'll make an announcement, and it could be you winning those tickets.
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0: Canadian band Big Wreck and that song on the goats. And we got a preseason Western Hockey League game coming up in Quesnel at the West Fraser Center. It's going to be on the way on the 12th of September, and that's Saturday at the West Fraser Center. It's between the Prince George Cougars and the Kamloops Blazers. We got tickets to give away. We're going to give away some more tickets next week, so we've got that to look forward to. By the way, if you want to buy tickets, they're available at Barkerville Brewing and also at the Minor Hockey Office Monday, Wednesday, and Thursday, 10 to 2. Tuesday, 4 to 8. And by the way, it's a fundraiser for minor hockey, making sure the kids can stay in the game, because it does help, right? If you haven't bought your tickets yet, make sure you consider supporting the fundraiser for the Quesnel Minor Hockey. They've got post-game autographs with the Prince George Cougars as well. So make sure you get some tickets for that and listen in to us here at the GOAT next week. More tickets to give away to that game on the way on the 12th of September at the West Fraser Center.
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0: That is Cage the Elephant, if you're kind of wondering, who is that? That's a brand new one for us. Beaches in Tennessee from the band Cage the Elephant. It's the first new music from the band for a couple of years. Recently, they were feeling a bit of a rejuvenation, led by the fact that the band were the opening act for the Oasis Live 25 reunion tour last year. The guys in the band said that the Oasis tour really reignited our fire to dream and continue to dream. I think we realize there's still room to evolve and push ourselves, especially in the live realm. So stay tuned for more about Cage the Elephant and their new chapter. That is the first start of it. Beaches in Tennessee, as we've got it here for you on The GOAT with World Class Rock.
1: Hi, I'm Adrienne Gear, president of the BC Nurses Union. Labor Day is a reminder that generations of workers organized and fought for the rights workers have today. This summer, 60,000 nurses across British Columbia took lawful job action during the longest nursing strike in our province's history. During this time, nearly 6,000 nurses reported intimidation and harassment from their employers, including threats of discipline. Labor Day reminds us that workers' rights are won through struggle, and that every generation has a responsibility to defend them. To every nurse who courageously showed up for one another on behalf of our patients, and to the labor allies and members of the public who joined us in solidarity, thank you.
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0: Name of the band is One Bad Son. Track is called Raging Bull. News, weather, and sports on the way at the top of the hour. I was looking at an item that was sent out, that was posted up from, I think it was, who was it that posted? Oh, Juno Birchwater, Sage's son. It was talking about the number of 30 degrees and above days at the official weather stations around. And of all of the ones that were here in our own backyard, I was having a look at them. The one that's got the most of those days of 30 degrees or more throughout the summer, it was Lytton, 63, followed by Ashcroft and Soyuz with 58 each. Here in the Caribou, we don't have that many officially. Out in the Chilcotin is the one that has the most. Tatlico Lake at 13. Punsey Mountain has 12 of those days in the summer. Quesnel, 10. Williams Lake, 9. Clinton, 5. Those are 30-degree and above days officially. Now, where we are in town, a little bit different than what they measure at the airport, but pretty hot. Anyway, not going to be that hot. We've got your updated weather along with the news and the sports coming up at high noon. I'll be back tomorrow, 6 a.m. See you then. Bye.
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1: I'm George Henderson. The Quesnel Fire Department raced up the hill to put a fire out in South Hills last night. Fire Chief Ron Richard says the department received a call at around 6:30 p.m. of a wildland fire on Peterson Road in South Quesnel. He says the fire was located in a wooded area.
2: When we arrived, we had open flame in a fairly secluded area in behind the homes. So crews were able to quickly extinguish the flames and contain the fire and do a thorough mop-up of the area.
1: Richard added there was no property damage as the fire was a ways away from the houses. There were no injuries and the cause of the fire is still under investigation. Stats Canada says an important health survey is coming to Quesnel. 850 households have been randomly selected to participate in the Canadian Health Measures Survey. As part of the survey, a temporary examination center will be set up in the parking lot of the Bushy Lake Hall from October 21st through November 24th for respondents to participate in direct physical measures such as blood pressure and biospecimen collection. That will be done after they completed an interview at their home. The data from this survey will be used by researchers to further understand the relationship between disease risk factors and risk conditions such as obesity, hypertension, and cardiovascular disease, to name just a few. The idea is that it will also shed light on illnesses and enable health professionals to be better prepared for public health challenges. Quesnel is one of 16 locations across Canada that was selected for this survey. A former Quesnel City Councillor and MLA has announced her intention to run for mayor. Coralie Oak's name will be on the ballot on October 17th. She says community safety will be one of her campaign's central priorities. Oak says she thinks it's critical, for example, to work with both Prince George and Williams Lake on a prolific repeat property crime offenders program.
3: We've had examples here where we had an arson in Quesnel that then went to Prince George, and I think we need to coordinate better. And I'm certainly, you know, as the mayor, would be looking forward to working collaboratively with regional leadership teams to address a lot of the public safety concerns that each of our communities are facing.
1: Oak says community safety, however, requires both accountability and effective supports, adding that we also need to work together toward better outcomes for people struggling with addiction, mental health, and homelessness. It is currently a two-horse race for mayor in Quesnel, as incumbent Ron Paul has also announced his intention to run. Donegal Wilson is the latest MLA to quit the BC Conservative Party over frustrations with leader Carrie Lynn Finley. The Boundary Similkameen MLA announced her departure this morning. Wilson said she wanted to give Finley time to show how she intended to lead the party after taking the reins in May. But she says there has been a breakdown in communication with the caucus, and Finley has made decisions that made Wilson question her judgment. Wilson says she can't honestly ask British Columbians to put their confidence in Finley. She joined seven other former Conservatives who have left the caucus in recent weeks. The city of Williams Lake has lifted its campfire ban as of this morning. Williams Lake Fire Department's Fire Chief Evan Dean said in a statement that cooler temperatures and recent precipitation and better resource availability across the province have improved conditions enough for the ban to be lifted. Residents in the Lake City are allowed to have a fire that is no larger than half a meter high by half a meter wide within the city's limits. The city of Williams Lake implemented the campfire ban back in April because of dry conditions and several human-caused fires igniting across the community. The Caribou Fire Center will be lifting its Category 1 campfire ban at noon tomorrow. However, Category 2 and Category 3 fire bans remain in place across the Caribou until October 31st. In sports, another critical game for the Toronto Blue Jays tonight. The Jays lost the opener of their three-game series in Cleveland last night to fall 2.5 games out in the wild card race. They are now a game behind both Texas and Baltimore as well. Caribou weather for this afternoon, a mix of sun and cloud, chance of showers and some wind, a high of 25 degrees in Quesnel and Williams Lake, 22 in 100 Mile House. And then for tonight, partly cloudy, a chance of showers with some wind, an overnight low of 11. Get news alerts direct to your inbox. 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

That was a Lazy's Too Tough to Die on the GOAT. I hope you've been having a wonderful Wednesday so far. My name is Nick Iatropoulos. And coming up in around 8 minutes, I'm going to give you the keyword you need to get in the draw to win a family pass to the 100-mile horsepower ranch mud drags, which are going to be happening this upcoming Labor Day weekend. But first, here's Van Halen, Jump on the GOAT.

0: Canada. Tea Party. Stargazer is on the goat. So if you love mud drags, well, you're going to be so happy when you win that family pass, which includes two adult tickets and two kids tickets to the 100-mile horsepower ranch mud drags happening this upcoming Labor Day weekend in Forest Grove, which is around 35 minutes or so from 100 Mile. So if you want to get in the draw, text the keyword NWMRA. All together, they could be all caps, all lowercase. 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Dale's going to be picking a winner tomorrow morning, and you could be that winner.
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0: Now, Linkin Park, The Emptiness Machine, on the goat. Do you believe in the paranormal, like Sasquatch, ghosts, aliens? Ooh. Well, speaking of ooh, CaribouCon is going to be happening on September 18th, 19th, and 20th. And if you want to win a family pass to this super spooky event, go to our Facebook page and comment the most paranormal photo in the comments. It could be anything, something eerie and creepy and dark, or something like a Sasquatch. Okay, Sasquatch, I've never seen a Sasquatch, but if you could find a giant footprint somewhere and you comment that, that counts. You don't know who the Bigfoot is.
1: Hi, I'm Adrienne Gear, president of the BC Nurses Union. Labor Day is a reminder that generations of workers organized and fought for the rights workers have today. This summer, 60,000 nurses across British Columbia took lawful job action during the longest nursing strike in our province's history. During this time, nearly 6,000 nurses reported intimidation and harassment from their employers, including threats of discipline. Labor Day reminds us that workers' rights are won through struggle, and that every generation has a responsibility to defend them. To every nurse who courageously showed up for one another on behalf of our patients, and to the labor allies and members of the public who joined us in solidarity, thank you.
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0: That was the Blue Stones on the Goat. By the way, do you know how they got their start? Well, Tarek Jafar and Justin Tessier were jamming together in garages and basements in Windsor, Ontario. And then they started putting on shows in local bars. And they got the inspiration for creating this group from watching successful rock duos like the White Stripes and the Black Keys. They knew that they could achieve amazing sounds, just the two of them. And by the way, if you also want to get your start in the music biz and get the exposure you definitely deserve on radio across Canada, go to maidenplayedincanada.ca and submit your music right now. You never know, you could actually hear your song come on the Goat someday, and it'll be on the website for everyone in the world to listen to.
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That was Bones for the Crows, Nickelback on the Goat. By the way, that song is going to be on their latest album, Everything Under the Sun, which is going to be dropping at the end of October. And by the way, with that one, Rattle the Cage featuring John 5 is also going to be on it. And this brand new song that they released on August 21st called Leave Me Behind. And this is also the first Nickelback album in 4 years. Yeah, we're definitely due for this album. Now here's John Fogerty on the Goat.

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7: I hope you've been having a wonderful Wednesday. My name is Nick Iantropoulos, and if you want to get into in a family pass to check out the 100 mile, oh my gosh, I got Dr. Ben, 100 mile horsepower ranch mud drags family pass, which includes two adult tickets and two kids tickets, text the keyword NWMRA to 250-398-CFFM, and good luck. Dale is going to be naming our lucky winner tomorrow morning. Now here's the Scorpions, the Zoo on the GOAT.

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0: The Pretty Reckless, When I Wake Up on the Goat. So now that we're on September 2nd, what are you looking forward to the most this month? Let me know on the Goat FM Facebook page. Tina said, baking, now that the weather is cooling off. Yes, Nick, dog treats I'm referring to. Enjoy your September. Oh, yes, I know about your dog treats. The thing is, Tina has these special silicone molds for her dog treats. They're in the shape of bones, and she fills them with peanut butter and pumpkin, and they're so fancy you'd think they're for people. And I remember Tina once telling me when I used to live in Vanderhoof that her husband would go to that tray of cookies, and he'd be like, oh, you baked more dog treats. Where are the people treats? And then she'd be like, no, no, no, my furry babies come first. Yeah, that's like dog mommying on a whole other level.
1: Hi, I'm Adrienne Gear, president of the BC Nurses Union. Labor Day is a reminder that generations of workers organized and fought for the rights workers have today. This summer, 60,000 nurses across British Columbia took lawful job action during the longest nursing strike in our province's history. During this time, nearly 6,000 nurses reported intimidation and harassment from their employers, including threats of discipline. Labor Day reminds us that workers' rights are won through struggle and that every generation has a responsibility to defend them. To every nurse who courageously showed up for one another on behalf of our patients, and to the labor allies and members of the public who joined us in solidarity, thank you.
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Saskatchewan rock band, the Sheepdogs. How late? How long? On the goat. Do you like spooky things like ghosts, Sasquatch, the unexplained, the paranormal? Well, if you do, you're going to want to check out CaribouCon. It's happening in 108 Mile at the Heritage Site, September 18th, 19th, and 20th. And by the way, if you want to get in to win a family pass to this amazing event for free, yeah, you don't have to pay anything, comment on our Facebook page the most ghostly or scary, spooky, paranormal image you have on your phone, and you'll be in the draw. And anything creepy and scary is more than okay. Like, if you take a photo of a wooden house and it's all eerie and there's some shadows, or you take, I don't know, a picture of a giant footprint and you could say it's Sasquatch because, you know, we don't know who left it behind. It could have been Bigfoot. So comment on our Facebook page, GOAT FM, and you'll be in the draw to win those CaribouCon 2026 tickets.

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That was Metallica, The Unforgiven on the GOAT. So the first day of school in SD27 is actually next Wednesday, the 9th. And 2 in 3 people say that for science, your Duotang has to be this color. And you're going to find out which one in around 7 minutes. Now here's Finger 11 on the GOAT.

0: Now, Sloan, the good in everyone on the goat. So which duotang color has to go with science? And two out of three people also feel this way. Green. Yep, green. And it sort of makes sense because, well, you know, trees are green, you know? They have green things on them. Living things, grass, green. Makes sense. Yeah, Sarah also commented on our Facebook page. Yep, the science duotang must be green. Ooh, Danielle said, wrong. It depends on which science it is. Biology is blue, for example. Ooh. Well, I have to argue that blue is for French and red is for English. A lot of people think red is for math, but for me, red was always English and blue was always French. And the way I justified my positions here, you know, when you look at the flag of England, it's white with a red cross. There you go, red is English. And then blue, well, the stereotypical Parisian stereotype is, oh, sacré bleu. And even though no one actually says that in real life, bleu is blue. So yeah, French is blue.
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0: It's 2:22 p.m. It's also time for your 2020 weather on the goat. So it's great news that we could be getting some rain today, maybe tonight too, because when you drive around the Caribou, no matter where you are, parts of Williams Lake, Quesnel, 100 Mile, you see that the grass is just so dry. So Mother Nature is going to help you out. Tomorrow too, rain, even tomorrow night, high 17. Tomorrow today, high 25. Right now we are sitting at 22 and it's kind of sunny, kind of cloudy. Now here's Disturbed.

0: A lot of people have been misspelling the keyword to get into the draw to win that family pass to go to 100 Mile Horsepower Ranch Mud Drags. They're happening in Forest Grove, which is around 35 minutes from 100 Mile this Labor Day weekend. So if you want to get in the draw to win that family pass, which is two adult tickets and two kids tickets, text the keyword NWM, as in McDonald's, RA, to 250-398-CFFM. So I'm going to say it again, NWMRA. A lot of people are putting N. No, NWMRA. Text that to me right now at 398-CFFM. And good luck. Dale is going to be announcing the lucky winner tomorrow morning. And it could be you.
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0: That was Arkell's Relentless. By the way, they're from Hamilton, Ontario. And good news for them is that their province actually made it to the Hillroy Notebooks. Have you heard about this? So you know those Canada notebooks you used to write in when you were in school with a map of our country? Well, they left out Newfoundland and a part of Nova Scotia, just missing. All the other provinces and territories are there, but Labrador is there, but no Newfoundland and no Cape Breton Island. People are actually very angry about this online, and it will be corrected. Now, the thing that I am really impressed with is they actually remembered to put every single island that's a part of Nunavut. Yeah, they probably had to color it in when they were in school, and they just can't forget about it.
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1: I'm George Henderson. The Quesnel Fire Department raced up the hill to put a fire out in South Hills last night. Fire Chief Ron Richard says the department received a call at around 6:30 p.m. of a wildland fire on Peterson Road in South Quesnel. He says the fire was located in a wooded area.
2: When we arrived, we had open flame in a fairly secluded area in behind the homes. So crews were able to quickly extinguish the flames and contain the fire and do a thorough mop-up of the area.
1: Richard added there was no property damage as the fire was a ways away from the houses. There were no injuries and the cause of the fire is still under investigation. Stats Canada says an important health survey is coming to Quesnel. 850 households have been randomly selected to participate in the Canadian Health Measures Survey. As part of the survey, a temporary examination center will be set up in the parking lot of the Bushy Lake Hall from October 21st through November 24th for respondents to participate in direct physical measures such as blood pressure and biospecimen collection. That will be done after they completed an interview at their home. The data from this survey will be used by researchers to further understand the relationship between disease risk factors and risk conditions such as obesity, hypertension, and cardiovascular disease, to name just a few. The idea is that it will also shed light on illnesses and enable health professionals to be better prepared for public health challenges. Quesnel is one of 16 locations across Canada that was selected for this survey. It's kind of like Groundhog Day at this point, as another Conservative member has quit the party caucus. Columbia River Revelstoke MLA Scott McInnes is the latest. Vista Radio provincial reporter Emily Joveski has more.
3: McInnes says he's lost confidence in leader Carrie Lynn Finley and has decided to sit as an independent. He's raising concerns about staffing decisions, caucus relations, and the direction of the party. His announcement came the same day Boundary Similkameen MLA Donegal Wilson quit the caucus, saying she no longer believes Finley can rebuild trust within the party. They joined seven other MLAs that have now left the Conservatives since Finley took over as leader in May. Emily Joveski, Vista News, Victoria.
1: The city of Williams Lake has lifted its campfire ban as of this morning. Williams Lake Fire Department's Fire Chief Evan Dean said in a statement that cooler temperatures and recent precipitation and better resource availability across the province have improved conditions enough for the ban to be lifted. Residents in the Lake City are allowed to have a fire that is no larger than half a meter high by half a meter wide within the city's limits. The city of Williams Lake implemented the campfire ban back in April because of dry conditions and several human-caused fires igniting across the community. The Caribou Fire Center will be lifting its Category 1 campfire ban at noon tomorrow. However, Category 2 and Category 3 fire bans remain in place across the Caribou until October 31st. In sports, another critical game for the Toronto Blue Jays tonight. The Jays lost the opener of their three-game series in Cleveland last night to fall 2.5 games out in the wild card race. They are now a game behind both Texas and Baltimore as well. Caribou weather for this afternoon, a mix of sun and cloud, chance of showers and some wind, a high of 25 degrees in Quesnel and Williams Lake, 22 in 100 Mile House. And then for tonight, partly cloudy, a chance of showers with some wind, an overnight low of 11. 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

0: That was Silver, Moist on the Goat. Well, the mud is going to be very moist at the mud drags that are going to be happening this Labor Day weekend in Forest Grove, around 35 minutes from 100 Mile. And if you want to get in to win a family pass to go check out the 100 Mile Horsepower Ranch mud drags, text the keyword NWMRA. 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We've been getting so many typos, and if you text in typos, you can't get in the draw. 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
1: After that arch and the Kennedy Center, they're going to be all done.
2: Great. Phew. Awesome. All right.
1: Till they see what they got planned. They are going to build a small statue of Trump to sit on the lap of the Lincoln Memorial. Then Trump is going to add a second dome on the Capitol because, you know, boobies. And every name on the Vietnam Memorial wall is getting Trump added to it.
2: Wait, whoa. That seems really disrespectful.
1: Oh, how dare you say that about the thousands of Trumps who have died for this country.
2: Grace, what is the point of all this? Why does he keep building stuff all over D.C.?
1: Well, Trump is very invested in his legacy. He wants to make his mark on the city's territory so people will always remember that he was there.
2: Mark his territory? You're making him sound like a dog.
1: Yes, exactly. Donald Trump is just like a dog. Specifically, one of those dogs that got too inbred and now has all these weird health problems. Like, I didn't even know a dog could get cankles.
2: Okay, so he's going to spend his entire term putting up buildings around D.C. like a dog who pisses all over the neighborhood?
1: No, eventually he will run out of ideas for buildings.
2: Okay, thank God. Yeah.
1: And then he will actually start pissing all over D.C.
2: Why would he do that?
1: Because he's a good boy. He is President Good Boy, and that's his spot, and that's his spot, and that's his spot.
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0: 2020 weather time at 3:26. Yeah, close enough to 3:20. We're sitting at 22 right now. It's kind of sunny, kind of cloudy. Today we're going to be climbing all the way up to 25. We might be getting some rain later on. Maybe some rain tonight too. Low 11. Tomorrow it will rain, and we're going to be climbing all the way up to 17. Tomorrow night, 10. That is way better than the 30-degree heat we got last week. Hallelujah. Now, since we're Canadian, here is ZZ Top on the Goat.

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0: That was the Watchmen, all uncovered. On the GOAT, it's 3:42. So when you were in school, what was your favorite class? Let me know on our Facebook page, GOAT FM. You know, geography was my favorite, especially when it came to like naming the provinces, because it was so easy. You look at the map once, you remember the names. Okay, BC goes there, Alberta goes there, Saskatchewan, Manitoba, Ontario. Just keep making your way from west to east, because we only have 10 provinces and 3 territories. You don't have to remember that many names. But the thing is, when they made you label them, that's where it got annoying. Because yes, BC, you have enough space to write British Columbia, even though it's really long. Alberta too, you had enough room and it's a nice short name. When you got to Saskatchewan, first of all, trying to remember to spell Saskatchewan is a challenge on its own. And when you actually do remember how to spell it, well, try fitting it in that super narrow rectangle. You're either writing it from top to bottom, bottom to top, or you're putting just trying to shove it in there, or you just overflow into Manitoba. It looks weird no matter what you do.
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come with me because you look so fine that I really want to make you mine. I say you look so fine that I really want to make you mine. 4, 5, 6, come on and get your kicks. Now you don't need

0: now Sister Christian, Night Ranger on the GOAT. How are you doing? Hope you've been having a wonderful Wednesday hanging out with me. My name is Nick Iatropoulos. And a little while ago, I asked you to leave a comment on our Facebook page, GOAT FM, and tell me when you were in school, what your favorite class was. And we are getting so many answers. Keep them coming. Lori said, I loved math class. Stacy said English and drama. And Lori said social studies. We had the funniest teacher. Well, I went to school in Quebec because that's where I grew up. And, well, we didn't have social studies, but we had history. And history is the most stressful class in grade 10 by far. Because the thing is, in Quebec, they take it very seriously. If you fail grade 10 history, you fail the year. You cannot even make up for it with summer school. They force you to redo the entire year to give you like an incentive to learn history. So that's why that is the most important class over there. And it was stressful trying to remember all these dates, who did what, when, where. I managed to pass it because my teacher was really nice. I was kind of like the teacher's pet. And whenever I was confused, I'd be like, Miss, I don't remember who did this. Well, you know, it wasn't the English, so who did it? Oh, the French? Well, I didn't say anything. And that's what she would say. So she kind of helped me pass, but she was just a nice lady all around. Thank you very much, Madame Issa, for helping me pass history.
1: It's that time again. The Caribou Chilcotin School District 27 welcomes everyone back for another school year. They would like to remind everyone that classes start Wednesday morning, September 9th, for a shortened day. Check your school's website for specific times. School zones will be back in effect. It's time to slow down and to watch for kids crossing the streets and getting on and off buses. Have a fun and safe school year. Caribou Chilcotin School District.
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9: I'm George Henderson. 850 households in Quesnel have been randomly selected to participate in an important health survey. Statistics Canada will be conducting the survey between October 21st and November 24th. It says a temporary examination center will be set up in the parking lot of the Bushy Lake Hall for respondents to participate in direct physical measures, such as blood pressure and biospecimen collection. That will be done after they have completed an interview at their home. The data from the Canadian Health Measures Survey will then be used by researchers to further understand the relationship between disease risk factors and risk conditions, such as obesity, hypertension, cardiovascular disease, and more. Quesnel is one of just 16 locations across Canada that was selected to do this survey. The Quesnel Fire Department put out a wildland fire in South Quesnel last night. The department was called to a fire on Peterson Road in the South Hills area at around 6:30 p.m. Fire Chief Ron Richard says the fire was in a secluded wooded area away from the houses, and fire crews were able to contain and knock the fire down quickly. Richard says there were no injuries. The cause of the fire is still undetermined. Columbia River Revelstoke MLA Scott McInnes has become the latest politician to quit the BC Conservative caucus. McInnes says he's lost confidence in leader Kerry Lynn Finley and has decided to sit as an independent. He's raising concerns about staffing decisions, caucus relations, and the direction of the party. His announcement came the same day that Boundary Similkameen MLA Donegal Wilson also quit the caucus, saying she no longer believes Finley can rebuild trust within the party. They join seven other MLAs that have now left the Conservatives since Finley took over as leader in May. The Bank of Canada is holding steady with its target for the overnight interest rate at 2.25%. Officials say the continuing conflict in the Middle East is keeping energy prices high, while new tariffs from the U.S. and Canadian countermeasures have been announced following the breakdown of trade talks. They add both situations remain fluid. It's the seventh straight hold on the benchmark rate target. Canada's central bank has been on hold since December. The next announcement is slated for October 28th. In sports, the Toronto Blue Jays are playing the second game of a critical three-game series in Cleveland. The Guardians now lead the Jays by 2.5 games for the final wildcard spot in the American League. Right now, the Jays have a 1-0 lead. It's early, though. Cleveland is batting in their half of the first inning. The Jays are also now a game behind both Texas and Baltimore in the standings. Caribou weather for this afternoon, a mix of sun and cloud, also a chance of showers and some wind, a high up around 25 degrees in Quesnel and Williams Lake, 22 in 100 Mile House. And then for tonight, partly cloudy skies throughout the Caribou with a chance of showers and some wind, an overnight low of 11. 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

OLP on the GOAT. Coming up in around 7 minutes, I'm going to tell you how you can get in to win a pair of tickets. Well, actually, a family pass to go to the spookiest event in the Caribou. But first, here's Yellow Card.

0: Until the Sun Explodes, Sublime on the Goat. So if you want to go see the spookiest event in the Caribou, CaribouCon, well, we're giving away a family pass. By the way, it's happening September 18th, 19th, and 20th. It's a three-day event of all things paranormal, ghostly, Sasquatchy, stuff like that. So if you want to get in to win, go to our Facebook page, Goat FM. You'll see our graphic for CaribouCon. And all you have to do is comment the most paranormal, spooky photo you have in your phone. And looking at these comments, oh my gosh, Britt commented, telling scary stories around the campfire, surrounded by trees. Ooh, those are actually creepy trees in the night sky. They're all dark. Ooh, it's giving me the heebie-jeebies. Just like this house in Quesnel Forks. It's like a wood log cabin and kind of is giving off some haunted house meets jack-o'-lantern. Thanks to Tammy for commenting that. And Roberta commented, a pitch black photo of a road from Princeton, BC. You know, it's dark, it's spooky. Yeah, that counts. So comment something scary on our Facebook page, Goat FM, to get in to win that family pass to go to CaribouCon.
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0: Thanks for spending some time with me on your Wednesday. My name is Nick Iatropoulos. Here's your 2020 weather. It's not going to be too bad temperature-wise tonight. We're going to be falling down to 11, but you might see some flashes of lightning outside your window. Maybe you'll be woken up by the thunder, and it could just be rain. We'll have to wait and see what we actually get. Right now, we're sitting at 21. Tomorrow, rain, high 17, and looking all the way to Friday, 16, the high with periods of rain. So it's going to be pretty wet. Now here's Collective Soul, Why Part 2 on the Goat.

0: 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And with us,
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0: The Foo Fighters, Under You, On The Goat. By the way, that is my favorite Foo Fighters song of all time. Is it yours, too? Send me a quick text at 250-398-CFFM. There's nothing like just rolling down the windows when you're driving down the Caribou Highway and just screaming that one at the top of your lungs. Well, on that highway, also, you see deer, and they will judge you with their faces if you make, screechy sounds when you're trying to sing. And, you know, even if you're not singing, deer on the Caribou Highway, they're just everywhere. Even when you're driving in down, like, not downtown Williams Lake, but you know the highway goes through, like, the Tourism Discovery Center, all that part. They just walk up and down the highway, and they give you that look. And they're like, I'm going to jump. And then you're like, no, you better not jump, because if you do, this is going to end badly for both of us.
1: My friend has, like, several fish.
2: Her neighbors have dozens of fish.
3: You guys aren't going to believe this. There's this one place that has 2.1 million fish.
1: 2.1 million?
4: With 2.1 million fish that return on a four-year cycle, the Horsefly River Spawning Channel supports a massive sockeye run. 2.1 million fish. That's a lot of sockeye salmon. When you think about it, that's many times more fish than the Caribou has people and house pets put together.
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0: That Saskatchewan band was named after a wide mouth mason jar. My old self on the goat. It's 4:53 right now, so that means it's time for the Goat's Comedy Break.
1: I just have to tell you, Labor Day's coming, and you know, I need to get some quick tips out of the way because I know a lot of you rely on that from me. When you're barbecuing, flip it once. 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And let me tell you how I know. You can really almost blow up a neighborhood.
2: 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And keep me going. 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
1: I'm George Henderson. The Quesnel Fire Department raced up the hill to put a fire out in South Hills last night. Fire Chief Ron Richard says the department received a call at around 6:30 p.m. of a wildland fire on Peterson Road in South Quesnel. He says the fire was located in a wooded area.
2: When we arrived, we had open flame in a fairly secluded area in behind the homes. So crews were able to quickly extinguish the flames and contain the fire and do a thorough mop-up of the area.
1: Richard added there was no property damage as the fire was a ways away from the houses. There were no injuries and the cause of the fire is still under investigation. Stats Canada says an important health survey is coming to Quesnel. 850 households have been randomly selected to participate in the Canadian Health Measures Survey. As part of the survey, a temporary examination center will be set up in the parking lot of the Bushy Lake Hall from October 21st through November 24th for respondents to participate in direct physical measures such as blood pressure and biospecimen collection. That will be done after they completed an interview at their home. The data from this survey will be used by researchers to further understand the relationship between disease risk factors and risk conditions such as obesity, hypertension, and cardiovascular disease, to name just a few. The idea is that it will also shed light on illnesses and enable health professionals to be better prepared for public health challenges. Quesnel is one of 16 locations across Canada that was selected for this survey. It's kind of like Groundhog Day at this point, as another Conservative member has quit the party caucus. Columbia River Revelstoke MLA Scott McInnes is the latest. Vista Radio provincial reporter Emily Joveski has more.
3: McInnes says he's lost confidence in leader Carrie Lynn Finley and has decided to sit as an independent. He's raising concerns about staffing decisions, caucus relations, and the direction of the party. His announcement came the same day Boundary Similkameen MLA Donegal Wilson quit the caucus, saying she no longer believes Finley can rebuild trust within the party. They joined seven other MLAs that have now left the Conservatives since Finley took over as leader in May. Emily Joveski, Vista News, Victoria.
1: The city of Williams Lake has lifted its campfire ban as of this morning. Williams Lake Fire Department's Fire Chief Evan Dean said in a statement that cooler temperatures and recent precipitation and better resource availability across the province have improved conditions enough for the ban to be lifted. Residents in the Lake City are allowed to have a fire that is no larger than half a meter high by